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0: Lumitani, I know he'll only 30 make 50 much song only live mick. I know ring a gulami lap look 20 make 40 much song on a halal in the rumining up 2 meet the low. Can you also meet no way of a low lap dock? So will you late twin a haxo in low at Warnimic? I know he'll ask only 30 make 50 much song on the live mick, the rumining a 2 meet lunny. Aupalumi no boy of a lula armio. So will you late to in a relic at one mecano relax only 30 mic 50 mot so on the mico lacot. The remaining a 5 million, Tasio Yami. No boy of a lula top, so will you to in a haploni. At one mecano reloni 30 mic 50 mot so on the mico lacot. The remaining a 7 million, good job. No boy of a lula armio. So you lit twin a rehaxoni at Warnilacto, 20 mic 40 mot song on Elimic. Would look good. The remaining 11 miloni. Can't so all draw me that Sigune lacto lacot. So you lick a lot twin a relic would look good. At Warnimicano relaxoni, 20 mic 40 mot song on Elimic, the remaining 3 miloni. Nei mi no voy a lactok so go yul tuin na realik at war ni lactok 20 mik na ro mininga 7 million ni na kor mik na la kay na ratsi at sunay
1: From CBC News, The World This Hour, I'm Neil Herland. We begin with breaking news from Saskatchewan. The Mounties say one person is dead and another is seriously injured after a shooting near the health clinic in Pelican Narrows. That's about 5 hours north of Saskatoon. Earlier, the RCMP issued a dangerous person alert for an active shooter. The suspect is described as male, wearing all black clothing and a face covering. Police say do not approach anyone matching this description. Call 911 instead. Prime Minister Mark Carney is launching a ministerial council to help fight the rise of anti-Semitism in Canada. He says over two-thirds of religious hate crimes last year were directed at Jewish Canadians. This advisory committee will assess the scale and main drivers of anti-Semitism. It will also improve data collection of hate-motivated incidents. Carney says this is not just on the government. Canadians also have a role to play.
2: It requires all of us to raise our voices in disgust and defiance when we see the ugly face of anti-Semitism. It requires that no Canadian child goes to school being seen as a representative of any foreign state.
1: In April, Ottawa committed $75 million for security at synagogues, Jewish schools, and other institutions. There are conflicting messages over any potential deal between Iran and the United States. U.S. President Donald Trump says talks continue, while Iran says it suspended all negotiations. One of the many stumbling blocks is the escalating conflict in Lebanon. Sasha Petrasik reports.
3: A ceasefire, Iran says, is threatened by continued fighting in Lebanon. Tehran insists the conflict between Israel and Hezbollah militants is covered by the pause in war. Israel has ignored that, saying it has the right to respond to ongoing cross-border attacks by Hezbollah. Prime Minister Benjamin Netanyahu issued an order to renew airstrikes on Beirut's southern suburbs. As for the U.S., President Donald Trump put out a series of statements, a social media post saying Israel had agreed not to send more troops to Beirut, even though this was never Israel's announced plan. Trump also said he'd been in touch with Hezbollah through intermediaries and that it had agreed all shooting would stop if Beirut was spared. Hezbollah later said it rejected the partial truce. Sasha Petrasik, CBC News, Toronto.
1: CBC has obtained a draft version of Canada's National Strategy for Artificial Intelligence. The document outlines steps Ottawa will take to leverage AI. There are also plans to install guardrails for consumer protection. Kate McKenna reports.
4: It is wide-ranging, focused on adoption, building trust, and having sovereign control. By 2031, the strategy promises to create up to 90,000 jobs, pass legislation to protect Canadians and children against the risks of AI, and massively boost the the number of businesses that use it. The section on boosting AI safety says the government will table a new bill on this sometime soon. Ottawa has previously said it is

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0: Bingo, dealing with 40 galang and you eat 6 face cards. $10 Powerball, $10 Double Action, $10 Magic Ball. 300 game, 3,000 jackpot. 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
1: 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The announcement caught other MLAs by surprise. Hopvik was first elected in 2021 and re-elected by acclamation last year. A year ago, he resigned from his cabinet post, saying he almost resigned as MLA at the time, too. Now he's officially leaving the legislature.
2: Mr. Speaker, I have decided to care for my spirituality, my emotional traumas, and for my mental health situations. Without further ado, effective immediately today, I'm resigning as a member of the Legislative Assembly.
1: Havik says he does not regret his time in the legislature nor his decision to resign. A territorial by-election to fill his seat must be held within 6 months. Plans are underway to have the Hope Bay mine running again in Nunavut. The Chitimur Inuit Association is the regional Inuit association in the area. Pamela Grass is its CEO and says a key consideration for Nunavummiut is job opportunities.
3: And the most important piece to ensuring that, you know, there's opportunity and that they are hiring Inuit to work there.
1: As of last year, 55 workers, about 7% of the mine's workforce, were Inuit. And Nico Eagle says right now they are working on to build the foundation needed to support more Inuit in jobs at the mine. And three young Nunavummiut represented the territory among some of the country's brightest youth. The Canada-wide science fair was on last week in Edmonton. Logan Munich of Akbet was there with a study of the Kivalliq Hydro Fiber Link. It's a clean energy project connecting five communities to Manitoba's hydro grid.
4: My favorite part about this project is being able to represent Nunavut and to show them how we live up north and how harsh it is up there and how far back we are in society as in terms of infrastructure.
1: Manik says he's grateful to have been surrounded by so many other youth interested in science. And that's the CBC Regional News. I'm Khawis Jaluta.
0: Hello? Jeez, okay. Hello. Dakomir Kharisa, thank you, Kharisa, for the regional news, and he'll be back for the 9:25 regional news. And once again, welcome to Kulikan CBC North Radio 1. And coming up, Nunavut won the Big Canadian Screen Awards over the weekend. And there may be up to 5 by-elections this summer across party and provincial lines. So we'll talk to journalist Katie O'Malley about the implications. But before that, here is the latest weather from Jamie.
5: Hello. For the weather this morning,
0: hello.
5: For the weather in Rankin Inlet and Wild Cove, periods of rain and...

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1: 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Tom Tuma, 2905 extension, 2822 hala ling to it. Bitakalamito report cards, amishipalo in the madanga yukario yu echirato yu yu lot. There's still a lot of report cards at Pentacle School. 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
1: Thank you.

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0: 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And I remember saying to my friend one time, I said, if he's the best actor of all time, why doesn't everyone just do that? Why doesn't everyone just live their characters all the time? And he said, every actor needs a different thing. Every actor has a different way of getting into their characters. Like, Jennifer Lawrence, a gigantic actor, famously doesn't rehearse. She's never taken an acting lesson, certainly does not live out her characters. I mean, maybe that's why she's so great. Maybe that's why her work seems so effortless, seems so spontaneous. I mean, you might know Jennifer from the Hunger Games franchise. You might know her because she won an Oscar for Silver Linings Playbook. Things have been different in Jennifer Lawrence's life recently. She took a big break from the business a couple years back. She started a family. She put out a movie not that long ago called Die, My Love. She plays Grace, a mother going through a difficult postpartum and major identity crisis. And Jen took the part after having her first child. She was pregnant with her second kid while they were shooting.
1: Marlah Blu, Anan Kutnoriodit, Sapina Ananak. Nancy K. Nicholson, Kidiam Arnatuk. Christine K. Gordon, Makipikono, Sulupaks, and Nature Yomirse. 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Peter Colomer, report cards, and Miss Palo, and Namataway, Yomir.

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Nipseed near Sunenko. Ihalopidate Nipsey. $25 a Ziploc bag, 0507, New York State. 1210 Galame CSE Mishra Malulia May. Update on youth and day camp. Youth camp, day camp, it's time to sort of go around 1210.

Sabina Ananak, Nancy K. Nicholson, Christine K. Gordon, Makipono Sulup Sulupaxinichi Kosi, Kandaseki, Makikonak, 2905 extension 2306, Akin Snowball 0216, Nipsey 0507 Minivit, so in the media $25 as your black pig. 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

0: read it and I thought this was a fantastic story. That was before the allegations came out, and now I have the responsibility of having to unlike a story that I've loved because.
1: Bingo, det er hurtigt at hjælpe med jyt. Six face cards. $10 power, $10 to action, $10 magic ball. 300 a game, 3,000 jackpot, 3 in a putting no line.

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2: 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Susie Peters, and then I'll have you again.

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Harry Saunders, Benina Kopaninga. Robert S. Internet 2961 extension 2379.

to gospel music on the colored radio station. And the preacher said, you know, you always have the Lord by your side. I was so pleased to be informed of this that I ran 20 red lights in his honor. Thank you, Jesus. 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
1: 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Yeah, I do not look.
2: Hanako make a hug a bit to show Kogalotung to show the cook to Shaktawi element, Nidlo to Haraskunga, Nidlo to Hasibunga. Open Latama, how you imagine now what Kasaptisi would not have shown Mata Nunamitigum articut to Kernikumi. 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I'm calling from Nayumivik Nunami Tigumiatikut Land Holding Corporation. We're holding an information session for fishing guides on the Kudjuk River. This happens every year. It's going to take place today at 3 p.m. at the Nayumivik Land Holding Office. The information session will be held by the Wildlife Officer Mark LeMay. He'll be joining by video conference. So this is for fishing season 2026. The items discussed, like every year, will be catch limits, fees for salmon, daily reports on the size and the weight, scale sample sets will be discussed, and safety equipment required on boats or canoes. As was the case last year, the board of directors of Nayumivik discussed the coming fishing season. The fishing guides fall under the Nayumivik Land Holding Outfitting License, so we have to make sure that safety is always given a priority on canoes and boats for people guiding fishermen. So this is a big thing for us. So we give priority to those who've received the WAFA training, but also we at Land Holding keep open those who have traditional knowledge and have years of experience canoeing and boating on the river, that they also are given a chance to be a fishing guide, even without having taken the training. But if safety has to be respected, safety of the fishermen and safety of the fishing boats and canoes. So the information session will take place this afternoon at 3 p.m. Commerce Resources ngo hatelo yukut Mount Royal Resources ngo nigato sungulutui Pinaswarasiulao yu sivulligilao yangani May 20 galao 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How is a silo, you hinilo, you hang a in a little Sartisiga among me. Okusimi, September Milone, Iswarni Power to you, Yarman Udluni, how is Saksoti, September 16, Minapala, you mutter. 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sumangata to kisi vicha say on a lot to eat September 16 ulupan. The other point I wanted to raise over the radio was the meeting the Nayumivik board had with the municipality of Kudrak with Mont Royal Resources, the exploration mining company that has a claim just west of Lac Le Moyne, just up the river from Kudrak, Lac Le Moyne, if you know the lake. There's a few claims in that area, and Mont Royal Resources, formerly Commerce Resources, have a claim up there, and we met with them on May 20, I believe. I think it was May 20. And they gave the board members as well as the councillors information on what they plan to do, what they've been doing. But we requested that they meet with the population of Kudrak to discuss their plans, what they've uncovered, what resources they found, and what plans they have going forward on an eventual mine, if it goes that route. So the date they found was September 16. They'll have a public session with the population of Kudrak. We'll be giving out more information on the location and the time of that public. It's not really a consultation, it's a public information session for the Mont Royal Resources mining company that has a claim near Lac Le Moyne. September 16, Ngulukpat, Tamani Ngurubit, Nalagi Alakudit, Tiko Yagannia, Uyagannia Rumayut, Uyagannia Ratsani. 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

0: Matuaga I could see that Dakwago, doing now the Chesar to your Hanong, I could you wear Hatamanga pin, I don't want to see you number two, Dakwa day, Majala, Wesley, Ulumi, Nala Langabasio. And at Nikhil of Tumini Mat, Avane, Norwegian Mink, and Nanning out of a lay out down at Dennis. 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Down at Delqua to Sabigalam Mayabon, down and it down at Sing, Highland, not Sing, you learn near me. 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Well, good afternoon. It's a different morning for me. Quite an interesting subject that I have been going through with all the medical jargons that I have been going through. But good morning. Well, good afternoon. In which way? So, Nipi Buddhisan, CBC North Radio 1, broadcasting from Iqaluit. And I'm your host. Today is Tuesday, June 2. Iqalumil got a chance to eat Norwegian traditional food. And we'll get the guests on in a few minutes. Norwegian food is a person who can actually grow up here and became a chef at the Hayoktobe Food Community Center. And also, visitors alike are welcome.
1: Pingoti 2026 fishing derby results. Peter W. Adams 33.2 pound 10,000. Ashley Makayuk 19.6 7,500. Alan Duncan 19.5 5,000. Marta A. Cooper 18.4 pounds 2,500. Alan C. Queen, 17.6 pounds, 1,000. Congratulations to the winners and those that participate. Ilo yubini lugo na komite. You? Si ulilo na. Ato inolakot.
2: Okay. 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

0: 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Cash only for payments. Ato si Piera, $45. Second child, $70. Third child, $95. Amisuni soto, but then four, it's $20 per kid. Takwa, Facebook ko ala to lang amisutilo. So Thursday registration 1:30 to 5. 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So you have two snack, one lunch. 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Thursday. They're gonna be starting next week, Monday. Thursday registration. 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
3: 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Growing up, eating his recently passed grandmother's recipe, way of feeding her family a full meal, even with very little ingredients. Mads Sandbukken, who lives in Apex at the present time, his traditional meal from Rutsras, Norway, at the Hjortøy Community Food Center over the weekend. And CBC Toby Utak had a chance to check and speak to him at the event.
4: So we're here at the Qayoqtoqvik Food Center to present your culinary dish, your specialty. You want to tell us what you brought to the food center to present for this evening?
5: Yeah, so just like here, Norway is a northern country, an Arctic country, and my hometown is about the same latitude as the Kajuit, so we have the same sun. So May is a month of celebration, so this is sort of a celebratory feast. There's a lot to celebrate for Norway. It's a lot about freedom. May 17, we got our constitution, and also right now today, May 30th, my niece, she has her confirmation, so that's a huge celebration in Norway, so I'm doing this party a little bit for her too, in her honor, because confirmation, entering the adult world is a big thing. So it's about freedom, about youth growing up, and about celebration. And the food I brought is first the rice porridge. My hometown, they were a mining town for 400 years. The men, they worked in the mine Monday to Friday, and they used to have a big bowl of porridge with them, and it would last all week. And then dried meat, so we have nikku, smoked char, we have prosciutto, or smoked ham, and there's fingerling potatoes, so that's our starter. And then also where I come from, there's a lot of Sami people. I have Sami friends too, and I grew up around the herds, seen them and see how they mark their calves. And that's in the springtime too. And it's just a celebratory time. So this is sort of a traditional sort of Sami slash Norway mix recipe that became sort of popular amongst everybody. And it's called Rensdyrskav or Finnbiff. And it's just basically a very creamy sauce for the tuktu. And I'm really excited to to share it with everybody.
4: Why is it important for you to present your food?
5: It's not so much how it's important for me, but I think Kajuktuvik, I've been volunteering here, and I just really want to draw some attention to the food center, how important they are, especially in this day and age. Humans, we need to collaborate more, gather around food, learn how to prep our own food, learn smart recipes that our kids can simply learn. Like, I learned the porridge when I was like 10 years old. So all these recipes are based off my grandma. She lived to be 94. She just passed away this Christmas. So it's also, I think about her a lot when I've been cooking. And like the time she came from, they had 13 siblings. They came from a completely different time. Many people think Norway is so rich and, oh, you must have come from... I came from the same as everybody. They lived off the earth. They crawled, like, they scraped a living out of the ground. They had some cows, and yeah, it was hard work. But this recipe is also, they're simple, hearty food for people that like to be outside.
4: What differences and similarities have you noticed between Iqaluit and where you grew up from?
5: There are some similarities for sure. It's just hunting culture as well, outside appreciation of the land and Una, fishing, harvesting has always been big where I grew up, and also sports. People do a lot of sports. But it's also different, like Inuit still are a little bit freer still. There's less restrictions and the nature is bigger, more wild, more untamed. So just for me, it's exciting to live here because there's so much you can experience. The freedom of being able to ride your machine, your boat, wherever you want to. And I'm married to Inuk too, so I've experienced a lot of hunting and amazing things here. And it's also me saying thank you to community too. Like, Iqaluit, they've been really good to me, always welcome me. So, yeah.
4: What other way would you like to give to back to the community?
5: I just want everybody to look at each other more, smile, see the people. They're always there every day. And find more venues to celebrate, to have fun, to gather people. I know summer is probably here now, finally. Like, let's be creative. Let's have fun this summer. Let's eat together. Let's celebrate. Yeah, it's about enjoying. Like, yeah, we got to have fun.
4: So now to the dinner. You were talking about what is going to be served. I noticed that the setting at the dining area, you were saying that it's going to be Norwegian style. You want to elaborate what this means for those listeners who may have an idea of what it could look like?
5: Yeah, so I mentioned my grandma a little bit. Like, they didn't come from much, but there were certain times of the year, like here, like Christmas, 17th of May, a few other times of the year where there was a big celebration. And then, like, for Sunday dinner is also nice, but on a special occasions, it's really important to set the table properly. So people would put out their nicest tablecloths, handmade things that have passed through generations, the nice cutlery, fresh flowers, always in spring. And when you enter the room, there's a lot, always already drinks and stuff to have, so you can sit there, you talk, you socialize, and also the tables are already usually long tables where you kind of have to mingle and talk to everybody. So it's a way to just make everybody feel welcome and relaxed, but it's also kind of to take pride in the celebratoriness of things, of setting a nice table. It really demonstrates that this is a special day, this is a arena, this is joy, and this is happiness. And it's also to show pride in your own family, and that my grandmother made this tablecloth, I inherited this pottery set from somebody. It's to take care and kind of preserve the past and honor it too.
4: Thank you so much for your time. I think we pretty much covered everything. Do you have anything else to say?
5: If you're curious about Kajuktuvik or volunteering, I've been volunteering here for a little bit over half a year, helping making lunch. It's a really awesome place. People are very welcoming. So if you're curious, pop by, say hi. Everybody here is very friendly. And also, if you can, go on our website, check it out, and also donate and help all the food banks and food centers all over Nunavut.
4: Thank you.
5: Yep, thank you.
3: Why, thank you. And that was Mads son, Buchan, from APEX and CBC Toby Utak. Had a chance to speak to him over the weekend. They were having the Norwegian-style traditional food over at the Kajuktuvik Community Food Center here in Iqaluit. And if you don't know where the location is, you can ask anybody on the road as to get some direction. It's around the Anglican Cathedral. And you cannot miss the cathedral. It looks like a idlovigak, but made out of wood. It's a nice area around that. Quite a few, as we say, community. It really goes around that corner of the roads. I noticed that people that love to volunteer and help are usually in the right place. So they usually say, around 5 o'clock, your Anglican church. That's how we give directions for if you're lost in the color. Once upon a time, I was lost in the Halloween. The reason why I'm laughing is for real. I was up at the, we have houses up in the hills right now. And they used to call these Fox 1, Fox 2 communication for the, during the wartime, communication hills and all that. And it actually became a community up in around the here in Hollywood and around the it would have been the, what do you call that, the American Beach area here in Hollywood. Well, that was Mudds. Thank you, Toby. And what he was talking about was as you say, rice pudding. It's all, and Dennis, Dennis and Toby did not know how intricate it was. It's all, Ilawod Hartunidana, Nakadavaninga, Dakwa Nakadiosumimata, Ilawod Hartunidana, Nakadavaninga. People there, you eat. Oh, how sick you are, all of my tonic, you are all of my mother. How is all of you in the Hollow Natitude? What am I down on the region and who is up next? Which would you?
6: Oh, look at CBC, you felt that to make people late. 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
8: And the most important
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9: My favorite part about this project. Hubegan
6: Parijangali, Tana Kigatuigunaluni, Nunavumi. How did you get the money? How did you get the money? How did you get the money? How did you get the money? How did you get the money? How did you get the money? How did you get the money? How did you get the money? How did you get the money? How did you get the money? How did you get the money? How did you get the money? How did you get the CBC Regional News. Daniel Hopvik, the MLA for Hudson Bay, resigned in the legislature yesterday. The announcement caught other MLAs by surprise. Hubvik was first elected in 2021 and re-elected by acclamation last year. A year ago, he resigned from his cabinet post, saying he almost resigned as MLA at the time. Now he is officially leaving the legislature.
7: Mr. Speaker, I have decided to care for my spirituality, my emotional traumas, and for my mental health situations. Without further ado, effective immediately today, I'm resigning as a member of the Legislative Assembly.
6: Havik says he does not regret his time in the legislature nor his decision to resign. A territorial by-election to fill his seat must be held within 6 months. Plans are underway to have the Hope Bay mine running again in Nunavut. The Khitumi Inuit Association is the regional Inuit association in the area. Pamela Gross is its CEO and says the key consideration for Nunavut Mute is job opportunities.
10: And the most important piece to ensuring that, you know, there's opportunity and that they are hiring Inuit to work there.
6: As of last year, 55 workers, or about 7% of the mine's workforce, were Inuit. Aniko Ego says right now they are working to build the foundation needed to support more Inuit in jobs at the mine. And three young Nunavummiut represented the territory among some of the country's brightest youth. The Canada-wide science fair was on last week in Edmonton. Logan Manik of Akbet was there with a study of the Kivalliq Hydro Fiber Link. It's a big clean energy project connecting five communities to Manitoba's hydro grid.
9: My favorite part about this project is being able to represent Nunavut and to show them how we live up north and how harsh it is up there and how far back we are in society as in terms of infrastructure.
6: Manik says he's grateful to have been surrounded by so many other youth interested in science. And that's the CBC Regional News. I'm Khawi Salat.
3: Thank you, Khawi Salat. Well, there's time, and it's about 25 minutes before you sit down at your work, so take some time if you are just getting ready to go back to work. And so there is time is running out. Competition that is happening, and you can win up to $1,000. And it's part of May 2027 Club Calendar Contest, by the way. And it's 31 chance to win. The first prize will be $1,000 Club Gift Certificate. This is run by the Club Marketplace here. And the second prize will be at $700 Club Gift Certificate. And also the third prize will be at $500 Club Gift Certificate. And there's also the fourth winner that will get 31st prizes, $100 Club Gift Certificate. Submit your photo by June 18, 2026 at 11:59 p.m. So submit your photograph of your community or any photo that you can put in a calendar. It's those calendars are really nice. So there's still time to enter the 2027 club calendar contest, but the deadline is approaching fast. So what does part of me means to you? It could be a place, a teaching, a family tradition, a memory of the North. So see more. Get some information from the community club calendar contest for 2027. So get some information how you can actually get into it. Una tau kowe na binga palay yung ajile wasyong tau si what tau sa mga alam sa lahaw na to si ambalo tungilia sa bahan na lat ambalo binga yuwa bahan na lat Dan ajili avenin dapwa tuni gunak tasi ko 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So time is running out, so went up to $1,000. This is run by a co-op, Arctic Cooperative Limited, and it's Arctic Ventures. And there is still time to enter the 2027 co-op calendar contest, but the deadline is approaching fast. So what to think about? Part of me means to you a place, a teaching, a family tradition, or a memory from the North. You can take these pictures no matter what. You've got a camera that you carry no matter what. It's your cell phone. Get some teaching on how to do the photography. 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
11: Perfect. Yeah, thank you so much for having me here on the show. My name is Rikesh Desai. I'm from Toronto originally, and I'm here for census work. And it's been a fantastic experience so far, like, you know, being here in Iqaluit.
12: How long are you in Iqaluit now?
11: So I've been here for around 4 weeks, and I'll be here for one more week. So I'm flying back next week.
12: And while you're here in Iqaluit, you had the opportunity to come over to the Kayoktuk, the Community Food Center, for this monthly cuisine presentation from all over the world, and this month is Norwegian style. How do you feel about coming here?
11: I feel I'm absolutely happy. Honestly, like, you know, the community culture that I've have got to experience here has been mind-blowing. I've never seen that anywhere else in the world, I would say. So on one side, and having this this food event was a layer on top that really, really instilled in me a sense of community, that people gather together, share food, and, you know, share cultures and share experiences with one another. So it's been truly amazing.
12: So this is your first time here to the Qayoqtoq Big Food Center altogether too?
11: So this is my second time. So I did attend the one that was previous 2 weeks ago for the Filipino one. And even that was also pretty nice. And it was a really good, diverse community that I got to experience as well.
12: The food that was presented had an appetizer of the rice pudding and some cold cuts and some brown cheese. How was the appetizer for you?
11: Oh, it was fantastic. It was something really different. And I'd like add that, you know, with the porridge, when adding the butter, the sugar and the cinnamon, it really brought out the flavor of the porridge itself. And trying that brown cheese was also something that was completely different as well. This is overall a very good experience to try Norwegian food today.
12: The chef was also had a speech before the actual meal started. You want to tell us what you've learned from his presentation?
11: Oh, yes, yeah, definitely. It was really insightful to know as to how his background and how his, you know, living with his grandmother and how his life had actually has values that are similar to here in Nunavut, being very geographically similar in their food, in their culture. There were quite a few similarities and quite a few differences. So it was really interesting to see as to have that experience as well while living in Nunavut, and having the experience of Norwegian food was really something that was something out of this world. Yeah.
12: Thank you so much for your time. I have no other questions. Is there anything else you'd like to say?
11: I'm from the census team. So, like, if they have not filled your census yet, please make sure that you've filled your census as well. And thank you so much for having me.
12: Thank you.
11: Thank you.
3: Now, that was Reed Keys, and so that's a E. And Toby, CBC's Toby Utak, spoke with him all about cooking up in the Qayoqtoq Community Food Center here in Iqaluit. It's always nice to visit that place. Well, once in a while, I went there once, and people I haven't seen were all grown up, having kids and so on, and it's a place to talk about your community. This has grown up, and it's over there now, it's over here now, that kind of communication. So take some time if you would like to get to know your own community. That is from the culture and tradition that we have here in Iqaluit. And I can remember the first time we landed down in Apex. We came in by dog team, and my mother used to make these dogs. She used to rear the dogs to make sure that they understand Inuktitut language. The reason why I say that was even dogs can understand Inuktitut now. Not English, Inuktitut. I'm not even okay. I was so surprised when somebody yelled that word, and the dog just went. And that was quite a few years ago. And boy, no English, but Inuktitut. And the owner said, yeah, only Inuktitut. So you could actually learn the community's traditional language here in Iqaluit. So take some time. But I like this one. It's a photo contest, and The part of me is the title, so you could take a picture of a place, a teaching, or a family tradition, or a memory of the North, any Nunavut area, and you can take a picture. And if it did win, it will be up to $1,000. There's a second price for this at $700 Quab gift certificate. These are gift certificate, not cash, but also the third price will be 500 Quab gift card. And the fourth, wow, there's 31 prices of $100, and it's Quab gift card. So I submit your photo by June 18, 2026, and just before noon. So please hand in your photo contest entry to the Arctic Quab Cooperative Limited. And it's the 2027 Quab Calendar Contest. Yay! For Arctic Ventures here. So there's also a financial assistant for Nunavut students. It's a survey. They do surveys a lot up here just to make sure everything is running the way it should with the southern part and also the Nunavut part of our life we have. And it's with the Department of Education. They're inviting financial assistance for Nunavut students, which is called FANS, recipients, and also general public to take a survey about recent change to the program. This was mostly for students that were down in Ottawa with 77 students, but also other Nunavut Arctic colleges also go by this. So these changes are aimed to promoting student success, improving financial assistance, and expanding students' support service across the area if needed. And also, this survey will be conducted from, it already started on May 27 to June 12. And your feedback is very essential to helping the people that are doing the survey to understand how the changes are being received and what challenges students continue to face and where further improvement can be made. Whether you are a current student, a future student, or someone who has considered post-secondary education. So your perspective will help shape the future of student support program in Nunavut. That's with the financial area, if you have any questions. Now, the survey should take about 5 to 10 minutes to complete. Your response will be kept confidential and use only to inform program improvement. So at the end of the survey, you will also have an opportunity to suggest a new name for the program and enter for a chance to win a laptop. Whoa, that's neat. We appreciate your time and valuable input in helping build a stronger, more supportive program for Nunavut students up here in Nunavut. The survey is available also Government of Nunavut website in all official language. And Gwen Haley Ahiarok, member of the Legislative Assembly for Iqaluit Manirayak, is also a good person to talk to if you have any questions about this. May 27, June 12, fan ngon raktein aku dia yo sungu mata da ko so dana fai mara ko da yam mana o ko yak to hawi apik sewara to in nalo ne dana ko ka yak to pa lo ka yak to ilinere ya hatta ko wit o 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
13: 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Happy birthday, Muta. 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Thank you.

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0: 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All the Sari Hatola Majid. 70 and over to how many look? Utak tari lak tuiruk. 2943, ani atik ni noti lang alip miruk. 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
1: 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Happy birthday to Daisy Angduk from Aina Cherry Cornick and a couple senior and Malu Susie Angduk. 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

0: In your city, this young duck from Aina J. Corniak and a couple senior and Mulu Susie on to me on the hotel. Maki Corniak 0155, Maki Honiak 0155, Kitty Sapantuk 0360, Kitty Sapantuk 0360. 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Damana ming a do power ball 1910, magic ball 1960. Happy birthday to this young duck. This will hang a little yodi. He'll let T-shirt lag a note. Harry and me, I'm
1: a hello there, Daisy. How are you, Daisy? 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Your friends have told me and they wanted me, the happy birthday singer, to come and sing a special happy birthday song to you, Daisy, on your birthday. So let's get into your special song. Oh, happy birthday to you. Happy birthday to you. 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For Daisy's a jolly good fellow, she's a jolly good fellow, Daisy's a jolly good fellow, and so say all of us, so say all of us, so say all of us, so Daisy's a jolly good fellow, and so say all of us. Hip hip hooray, hip hip hooray, hip hip hooray, cause it's Daisy's birthday. So there you go, Daisy, on your birthday, a very special song just for you. So you have a great day, you have lots of fun, and if you're lucky, next year, your friends might send me back to sing the same happy birthday song here again to you, Daisy, on your birthday. Goodbye, Daisy. 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It's your birthday. 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
0: happy birthday to you, Sam, from Harriet and Peter Tuma. You know, the chair not yelling on it. 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
1: Alling is in Wakmillo, it was a lot of money, got it to me good to me, I'll go to the Molokuma.
0: All the lag miss of the Lohopan.
1: Ak with a lock to gain the Sirivo wood, axing to the help, but Wak the Lazy Young Atakuna Yakto lak Missuta. 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
2: 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Who made the turn of the locksmith? Then it'll be a tomato. No less than locksmith at the home. I shall come, I'd shoot it. 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That one got it. 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

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Second place, 900, Elijah Saunders, 7.8 pound. Third, 800, Havana Blake, 7.5 pound. Fourth, 700, Nuka Flaherty, 7.3 pound. Fifth, 600, Annalia Aitchison, 7 pounds. 6th place, 500, Tuma Gordon, 6.9 pounds. 7 and 8th place, split 350, Jeffrey Saunders Pearson, 5.5 pounds. Amalo James Aitchison, 5.5 pounds. 9th place, 200, Ariana Aitchison, 5.2 pounds. 10th place, 100, Alexia Hittick, 5 pounds. Salahouti Vin Sydney, 10:47 B, lunchtime or after 5 p.m. H. E. Gunnarusi. Random draw will be held live on Facebook later today. Congratulations. Golikutua Pingwa Chikuni Salivinit. First one, P. Peter Adams Jr., 33.2 pounds, 10,000. Second, Ashley McCayuk, 19.6 pounds, 7,500. Third, Alan Duncan, 19.5 pounds, winning 5,000. Marta A. Cooper, 18.4 pounds, winning 2,500. And Alan Sikuin, 17.6 pounds, $1,000. Congratulations.

0: illa niinku lähdetty heippanga niin asia yksikössä, mutta tässä on asia yksikölle tullut. Nälkinen mun nyt. Charlie Tumar, se ei näin uhalla kuin jokin nähdä Maki Hunger 0155. Pinko Rudi Fodera, 10-10-10, 300 game, 3000 jackpot. Sillä mun lupat nuoja langa joka. 40% me. Suruttiin reili unnuk. Ammalo suruttiin ilahatloin Hannikhan on not to have locked in a go, and I got one limit to name 40 was only had near to low plus one. How put no yagle in lack to 40% Mahanigal dinner halak to lack high plus one. Nick up memory at Ungus, skin and get your honey daughter. How put this out live out. Come at the other day. As we're 17 over, my name is Mo, Dr. Rehadolar Matora, with 2943 Annie. Hope big at low Halloween had done that meet. How many are let to Dolak do you 17 over?
1: From CBC News, The World This Hour, I'm Tricia Kindleman. Canada and Mexico officials say they are ready to renew the free trade agreement with the United States for another 16 years. The formal notice comes just as the minister responsible for Canada-U.S. trade is in Washington for talks. But the Americans may not be as keen to continue with the deal in its current form. Olivia Stefanovich brings us the story.
2: So in terms of the discussions with the U.S.
3: The Prime Minister says CUSMA talks have plenty to work out. Mark Carney says the Americans have 30 issues with Canada, almost twice as many with Mexico. And Canada wants sectoral tariffs on autos, steel, aluminum and forest products resolved.
2: We're looking to determine whether there's possibility of a new partnership.
3: That possibility will be explored when Dominic LeBlanc meets with U.S. Trade Representative Jamieson Greer later today.
4: So far, he seems to go and socialize and come back empty-handed.
3: Conservative leader Pierre Poilievre says he's concerned the talks are taking place while Canada is in a technical recession.
4: The only recession in the G7.
3: This is the second time LeBlanc and Greer meet face-to-face since trade talks were put on ice over Ontario's anti-tariff TV ad last fall. Olivia Stefanovich, CBC News, Ottawa.
1: NDP House Leader Don Davies is bringing forward a private member's bill to restrict floor crossing. The bill would require MPs wanting to join another party to win approval of their voters in a by-election, but it wouldn't prevent MPs from sitting as independents. Davies says floor crossing is undemocratic.
5: When parliamentarians cross the floor to sit with another party other than the one that they are elected for, the will of the people who elected them is altered.
1: Five floor crossers helped secure Prime Minister Mark Carney's majority government by joining the Liberal ranks. A three-year-old girl who was critically injured in an accident involving a bouncy castle over the weekend has died. The tragedy happened on Sunday afternoon during a church party in LaSalle, Quebec. Sudden high winds sent the inflatable structure flying while kids and parents were still inside. In total, 11 people were injured in the incident. The coroner's office says it has launched an investigation. The World Meteorological Organization warns countries need to start preparing now for the onset of El Nino. The weather pattern is forecasted to return this year. As Anayat Singh reports, the added effects of climate change are likely to make things worse.
6: In some regions, it is likely we will see heavy rainfall and floods. In others, drought conditions.
7: The Secretary General of the World Meteorological Organization, Celeste Saulo, says drier and warmer conditions are expected to hit South Asia, the Horn of Africa, and Central America. The naturally occurring weather pattern comes around every 2 to 7 years.
6: El Niño conditions are developing in the tropical Pacific and are expected to influence weather and climate patterns around the world in the month ahead.
7: More recently, El Niño has been adding to the impacts of human-caused climate change. The last El Niño led to 2024 reaching the hottest year on record, exacerbating the extreme heat caused by greenhouse gas emissions. The WMO says its warning should be used by governments to prepare now for food shortages and weather disasters that are almost sure to come. Inayat Singh, CBC News, Toronto.
1: Ukraine's president warns yet another large-scale Russian attack could be imminent. That's after dozens of Russian missiles and hundreds of drones pounded cities across Ukraine. Authorities say 22 people were killed and more than 100 wounded. Volodymyr Zelensky is urging Ukraine's allies to ensure his country receives air defense missiles and vital intelligence. He adds that Europe needs its own anti-ballistic missile defense system. And that is your World This Hour. Remember, you can listen to us wherever you get your podcasts, updated every hour, 7 days a week. For CBC News, I'm Tricia Kindleman.
8: Good afternoon, Manitoba. 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I'm Chloe Friesen, and this is Up to Speed.

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Two lines anyway. 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Orange, second game, three small wise anyway. Pingasuni uyat siute pini hanatu na sanaga sulanga yusi. Third game, green, 11 numbers. Fourth game, yellow, four corners with small white in the middle. Sita mani terikhongin ni amalo uyat siu tapin mihitinga ni hanutuin nak. Fifth game, pink, three small tees anyway. Pingasuni tila ka pinni sanakasulanga yusi. Seventh game, olive green, sixth game, gray, small XLT anyway. Extra pik mara pik tira pik. Olive green card, seventh game. Two corners plus one line anyway. Makhoni, tirikhoni. Atuaro tikhayangitui. Two lines plus one line. Two corners plus one line anyway. Atuaro tikhayangitui takwa. Eighth game, brown, two small L's. Makhoni, mara pinit. Ninth game, large Y anyway. Uyatsiu tiklak, hanutinna. Ato simi, pinko otimi militui rasulanga yusi, one full card, 10th game. Takwa 400 ne hatalanga yusi 4,000 last game. Double action 3,465. Nisala harasulanga yusi. Powerball $8,515. 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

0: Una Powerball number, así, así. For tonight. And 37. Oh, dessert. And 37 Powerball. That's mga pinko kalasat ni Rovit. $8,515. Hire at Natuk 6973 Morohala Hoyo, you did hire at Natuk call 6973. Unasibulipa pingwaga siyasi. Two lines anyway. Powerball number C and 37. Good luck, everyone. Two lines anyway. Hot ball. And 34. Kwame Lirelisi, B4, 14, I-24, and 34. Magic Ball, and 44. G-54, O-64, Amala O-74. Two lines anyway. Magic ball number and 34. Hot ball. Okay. Hot ball number. Regular number G58. G58, G58, G53, G53, G53. Two lines anyway. O-71. O-62. O-62, and 37. And 32. And 32. And 32. G60. G60. G60. I-22. Two lines anyway. B7. B-sitamaw yung iraktut. B-7. O-65. Thanks. And 38. And 38. And 38. Oh, 63. Oh, 63. Oh, 63. 63 limo hala yuli. Hello.
1: Hi.
0: Card number?
1: 44938.
0: 44938.
1: 63. Let me pink with the
0: hotel. Good bingo.
1: Thank you.
0: Card number?
2: 40610.
0: 40610. 63 limo pinko tere butikin namo.
2: Joseph.
0: Go bingo, Joseph.
2: Bye.
0: Bye. Sixty-three limo pinko tse duk takwa. Elsie Hoke amalo Joseph Snowball. 400 ni avituk. Second game, orange. Three small eyes anyway. Pingasani with yet. Uyatsu tapini sanakasu si hanutinak. No hot ball. B8. B8 tamau yoktut. B8. I-18. I-18. I-18. G-58. G-58. G-57. G-57. G-60. G-60. G-60. Ato sakmi nagak logo G-O-61. O-61. 061. I-30. I-30. I-30. B-15. B-15. B-15. Three small Ys anyway. I-24. I-24. I-24. O-63. B-9. B-Julion Iraktut. B-9. B9 Limoha Layulik. Card number
3: 44437.
0: One, two, three. 9 Limo Pinko Tel Tekinamo. Pet stuck tapping?
3: Yep.
0: Go bingo. Demo. B9 limo pinko tsemi yok pet stuck tapping. Third game, 11 numbers. Una sibuli pak B12. B12. B12. And 35. And 35. And 35. And 36. And 36. And 36. O-64. O-64. O-64. O-74. O-74. O-74. I-27. I-27. I-27. G-49. G-49. G49, 11 numbers. Oh, 73. Oh, 73. Oh, 73. G51. G51. G51. G57. G57. G57. Kayusitselarki, are you lucky? And 37. And 37. And 37. B9. B-Huliungiraktut. B9. G59. G59. G59. G60. G60. G60. And 45. And 45. And 45. 60 limo. Uhala si Mayulik, 45, ato lang ito. Caller with G60, 45, no good.

0: Card number.
1: All right. 47714.
0: 47714. 11 numbers?
1: Oh, I saw 11 numbers. 10 numbers in the choir. From each other over. Is that
0: yeah. No bingo. Can you see you? 45. King ulit po kata. Oh, 70. Oh, 70. Oh, 70. I-20. I-20.

0: y los nuggetones. Card number 40695. 40695.
1: Tony, Walsh.
0: Good bingo.
1: Thank you.
0: Yep. Card number 42769. 42769. Tony,
1: Hey, Lisa, be Percy. Thank you.
0: Yeah, good bingo. Card number
1: 40144.
0: Tony Limo, Pinko Tiago, the Kinamo.
1: Yeti,
0: Anna. Kina?
1: Yeti?
0: Good bingo.
1: Thanks.
0: Yep. Card number?
2: 42962.
0: 42962. Tony Limo, Pinko Tiago, the Kinamo.
2: Who's the Hakayo?
0: Rusi?
2: Yeah, Rusi Hakayo.
0: Hakayo. Good bingo.
2: Thank you.
0: Yep.
2: Bye.
0: Card number? 39218. 39218. Tony Limbo. Have you heard Good bingo.
3: Thank you.
0: Yep.
3: Yeah.
0: Card number?
3: 39638.
0: 39638. And
3: 39139.
0: And
3: 39139.
0: 39139. Yeah, tamang eh. Ano ngito? Kina mo?
3: Kina machine.
0: Good Bye. Bingo.
3: Bye.
0: Tonele Muta Coping Kutsemiuit, Catherine Walsh, Elizabeth Berthy, Yeti Ananak, Rose Hakayuk, Mini Amak, Amalo Jimmy, Gordon Senior. Makovitsuni. 400 Niavitui. There's

Fourth game, Huxutore Halik Dubinku Rutisi, four corners plus small white in the middle. Uyatsu deapim hitting on the Hanutuin knock, Ilahakloni sita manitiri kong in ne. Hot ball, hasi yo. Namanak, but. Hot ball, G56. Four corners plus small white in the middle anyway. B6. I16. I26. And 36. G46. G56 hot ball. Amalo 66. Hot ball 56, B6, I16, 26, and 36, G46, G56, hot ball, Amalo 66.

regular number G55, G55, G55. G48, and 44. And 44. And 44. I-25. I-25. I-25. O-67. O-67. O-67. Four corners plus small y in the middle anyway. N-40. N-40. N-40. B-8. B-sitamaw yuktut. B-8. B-4. B-sitamat. B-4. B-13. B-13. B-13. G-60. G-60. G-60. N-35. N-35. N-35. G-49. G-49. G-49. O-71. O-71. O-71. I-24. I-24. I-24. O-74. O-74. O-74.